me to have to make this announcement, but we have to shut down the plant. I know it's due to the current and ongoing global situation. You have been incredible employees, and there is simply no way that we can keep afloat at this particular point in time. I want each and every one of you to know that you are highly valued. I'm truly sorry.

0: Hey, you folks all right?
1: Yeah, we're good. We're good.
0: Where are you guys heading?
1: We don't really know.
0: I'll tell you what, I'm heading in the direction of a warm meal if you guys are up for it.
2: Buenas noches.

0: okay, lads. The last voice just been cancelled.
1: Oh my god.
2: What are you talking about again?
3: Please tell me you're joking.
2: That's the same old story.
1: You serious?
0: Lads, if I have to fly this plane myself, we're going home. Look, forget this. We'll be quicker walking. I'm going.

0: What are you doing down here?
1: Oh, just writing my silly little songs.
0: Oh. Okay.

untuk mendengarkan Radio Fresh FM melalui streaming. Buka website ketik freshfm.com. To listen to the Radio Fresh FM via streaming, open the website, type freshfm.com.